We are one and done's on this week's Retro Pop Reunion to wrap up the summer from the video music era. Oh my God, it's closing time. But on the upside of things, you go from your white wines to your reds for the fall season, and summer barbecues now become tailgate parties for the football season.

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0: Today, Thomas Dolby writes ringtones for cell phones in Germany. A one and done on this week's Retro Pop Reunion. Nothing but one hit wonder special to wrap up the summer. This is Joe Cortez. Still to come, the most famous phone number of the 1980s. And the reason why they said in the video music era, to whip it good. Next.
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One and Duns, one hit wonders from the video music era on this weekend's Retro Pop Reunion. From the Love Fool to the Whip It Good. A lot of people may think it's about that, but no. It was actually a term that came from President Jimmy Carter about inflation. To Whip It Good. That inspired Devo with their One and Done.

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1: And I knocked on the booth of the DJ. 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
5: 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Got it?
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Every song on the playlist this weekend is a one-hit wonder. It's one and done's, a special for Labor Day weekend on Retro Pop Reunion. This is Joe Cortez, and we are somebody you can lean on every weekend. 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You need a happy place. 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It's all good.

0: This is fun, one and done's on Retro Pop Reunion. I'm Joe Cortez. These are one-hit wonders only this weekend.
1: So Alive. That song's so seductive.
0: It is. I don't know what the color of your eyes are, but your hair is long and brown.
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1: No, I don't wear tights. I wear the required uniform.
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0: one and done special on this holiday weekend on Retro Pop Reunion. List has only one-hit wonders with Joe Cortez. 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It's going to be a lot of fun, and you don't want to miss out.
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What is love? It's a one and done. One Hit Wonder special on this week's Retro Pop Reunion. Going through the 80s and 90s with the biggest one hit wonders of the video music era. And a song that was named one of the best inspirational songs of all time. Singer-songwriter Matthew Wilder couldn't catch a break. Trying to make it in the music business. Kind of like life. You want it? Ain't nothing gonna break my stride. Nobody's gonna pull me

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10: And I knocked on the booth of the DJ. 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
12: 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Your time is next on this weekend's Retro Pop Reunion special. One and duns to wrap up the summer. I know we're going to miss it, but there's something about the fall season.
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17: 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I'm excited to...

life had one, and then they were done. One and done's on this week's Retro Pop Reunion. That's all I got over 4 hours out of the 80s and 90s one-hit wonders. You can take our quiz on how well you know these, and you do. Go for it. Retro Pop Reunion on Instagram, the next one and done. Shannon, let the music play.

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As we go through the list of one and dones, the one-hit wonders out of the 80s and 90s on this week's Retro Pop Reunion, her face has been seen billions and billions of times. Today, she's a mom and a dance teacher living in Germany, and her face continues to be seen billions and billions of times. Okay, her name is Bunty Bailey. You still don't know who she is? She is the girl in the video for the biggest one-hit wonder ever, A-ha's Take On Me.

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0: What do you think? 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

0: 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Don't forget me when I'm gone. Glass Tiger wraps up our One and Done's One Hit Wonder special for Labor Day weekend. 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
1: 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It just means your future hasn't been written yet. No one has. Your future is whatever you make it. 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
1: Folks ask, Salty Pete, what's the best part of being a pirate? 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I've been following this here treasure map all day. Time to dig. Oh, I once knew a lesson old Charlie was... 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
1: I'm too sexy for my love. 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

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In time. 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
1: I had no choice but to hear you. 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

It was a song that put Blondie on the map back in 79. Heart of Glass, a flashback, Labor Day weekend. 104 FM WIKY, Brian Metcalf with you. Hope you're having a great one. Backstreet Boys now.

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0: 104 FM WIKY, The Eurythmics. Here comes the rain again on a flashback Labor Day weekend. Brian Metcalf with you. A lot of people were rooting for some rain, relief from the heat, right? Well, it came and went very briefly. Saturday night with that slight chance of thunder boomers, you know. And then a little bit cooler today. A high near 93 under sunny skies. Mostly clear skies tonight, low around 67. Sunny for your Labor Day, for the parades and all, a high near 92. Mostly clear skies tomorrow night, a low of 69. And sunny, hot again for you Tuesday as you start the work week off, and a high near 97. And looking ahead, it appears that we're going to stay in the upper to mid-90s going forward. It is summertime still, after all, technically. 104 FM WIKY, more flashback faves on the way. 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

0: 104 FM, WIKY, Wang Chung. Everybody have fun tonight on a flashback Labor Day weekend. Brian Metcalf with you. I tell you what, sounds like a whole lot of fun. That getaway that Diane Douglas from the Wiki Morning Show is going on. It's the Wiki Dream Winter Getaway to Costa Mujeres, Mexico. It's near Cancun, by the way. And it's an all-inclusive trip. 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

that mama, she got it sticking in the cameraman. Oh, we could have some. And he's up there. What's that? Hawaiian noises. He's banging on the bongos like a chimpanzee. Oh, that ain't working.

Can you believe that song was inspired by a conversation he overheard in a store? True story. 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Brian Medcalf with you. Tuesday morning, 6:20, you get a journey back to the 80s. As if you didn't get enough of the flashbacks this weekend, right? 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

0: That album wasn't as successful as their previous album. I remember back when they had We Got the Beat and Our Lips Are Sealed. That one was wildly successful for them. So it's kind of hard to top that one, out of all fairness. 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

He played that role so well as Prince's rival, not only in the movie Purple Rain, but, you know, going forward in some of his other movies, too. 104 FM WIKY, it's a flashback Labor Day weekend. Brian Metcalf with you with Paula Abdul.

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0: Vogue. 104FM WIKY for the summer of 90 right there. Madonna and Vogue. Brian Metcalf with you. And speaking of Vogue, and you know, there's a whole dance that went with it back then. The girlfriend actually remembers all these years later, because she learned it when she was a kid, that Vogue dance. She still remembers all those steps. Not even kidding. She took dance classes when she was a kid. The things you remember, it's really a testament to the things you remember growing up, too. 104FM WIKY, things we remember growing up, flashback favorites, some Toto. We'll do some Matchbox 20 and Billy Joel on the way.
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You're going to play the 5 and 10 game presented by United Fidelity Bank. 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

0: was just last month I played the Illinois State Fair, and it was, well, a couple of decades ago, literally in 2000, when they played the Gibson County Fair for our sister station, WABX, if you recall, right? 38 Special, caught up in you on a flashback Labor Day weekend, 104 FM WIKY. It's going to be a hot one, but not quite as hot as it was yesterday. Partly sunny skies today. We'll see a high near 93. Mostly clear skies tonight, a low around 67. Wow, that's going to feel like almost cold weather compared to how it's been, right? Sunny for your Labor Day, a high near 92. Even though it's the low 90s, it's still going to feel kind of hot. So make sure you're staying hydrated and wearing that sunscreen, especially if you're out for Labor Day parade action on Labor Day, okay? Mostly clear skies tomorrow night, a low around 69. And sunny, and the heat will definitely return. On Tuesday, we'll see an actual high of 97, but do bear in mind that heat index is going to stick around, okay? So make sure we're staying hydrated throughout. And while we're at it, Labor Day weekend, make sure you're enjoying those adult beverages responsibly if that's what you've got going on. And designate a driver, of course. We want to be safe this holiday weekend. Harold Faltermeyer, the Knack, and REO. 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

If you remember back to the pandemic in 2020, they made a parody song of their own song, My Sharona, called By Corona. And during the video they shot themselves, they even wiped down their guitar strings. 104 FM WIKY, a flashback Labor Day weekend. Harold Faltermeyer's the guy's name, the Axel F theme from Beverly Hills Cop.

0: be my lover.
1: It was an interesting set of circumstances because there was already a buzz about the Spice Girls, like literally almost a year prior to them hitting it big in the States. But it was the same song that did it for them in the UK the year prior that helped them make it big here in the States, if you recall. 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Still to come this hour, Mark Cohn taking us for a little walk in Memphis. We got some Cher and Peter Frampton on the way as well.
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Jared Believes, 104FM WIKY, a flashback Labor Day weekend. Brian Metcalf with you, taking a little trip in our minds, if you will. Mark Cohn painting the picture of being in Memphis, walking in Memphis, especially mentioning a church on 787 Hale Road in Memphis.

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0: massive hit for Tears for Fears from their album Songs from the Big Chair, Summer of 85, and Shout on the Flashback, Labor Day weekend, 104 FM WIKY. Even though it's not 100 today, it's still reasonably hot. So you still want to make sure you stay hydrated. If you're outdoor grilling, make sure you get the sunscreen on, too, if you're outdoors. And, well, other than that, enjoy this weekend, too. It's going to be a feel like a typical summer weekend. Hopefully you didn't drain your pool yet, if you have that in your backyard. As for me, my above-ground pool, it was time to retire it, so it never got filled this summer, sadly. So I had to go to other pools. 104 FM WIKY, some Joan Jett, MC Hammer, and Bon Jovi on the way.
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question. 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MC Hammer, you can't touch this on a flashback Labor Day weekend. 104 FM WIKY, where Tuesday morning, 8:20, the Tri-State's favorite question answer game, the Culture Quiz. 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

0: 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You spin me round like a record, baby. Yeah. Hey, Brian Metcalf with you. Join us for Brewbecue. That's happening in October, by the way, after the Westside Nightclub Fall Festival. What else we got going on, right? Well, we got Brewbecue going on, that is. River Park Center in Owensboro, Saturday, October 17th, presented by Sterling United Federal Credit Union. 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

Oh, that was a jam. Fall of 94 right there. Freshman year for me in college. Montel Jordan. This is how we do it. 104FM WIKY in a flashback Labor Day weekend. Thanks for hanging out and enjoying the flashbacks with me. It has been a pleasure for me to play them for you this weekend as well. Todd Foxy's coming in just after 2 with more of them on the way. Hey, and Tuesday afternoon with Aaron Santini just after 5. You can play the 5 and 10 game presented by United Fidelity Bank. Your chance to win tickets to Dinosaur Dimensions at the Preston Arts Center in Henderson, September the 15th. A fun prehistoric show featuring a large cast of dinosaurs and performers. 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

0: Music from the Village People there. It's YMCA. Yeah, it's a flashback weekend. More to come with the Culture Club and ABBA and Kool and the Gang as we just roll on through this Labor Day weekend, having some fun. Hey, it's me, Todd Fox. Thanks for joining me on the Sunday. Hey, by the way, join Diane Douglas from the Wiki Morning Show and the Wiki Dream Winter Getaway. That's the Costa Mujeres, Mexico, near Cancun, right? This all-inclusive trip, it means everything is included in one price. 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

0: 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That's a fun prehistoric show featuring a large cast of dinosaurs and performers.
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Yeah!

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1: Chaka Khan. 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

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In time. 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It's a flashback weekend on 104.1 WIKY.

0: Dean and Turner better be good to me. 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

0: 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That's Vanilla Ice. Ice, Ice Baby. Remember when Vanilla Ice came to Evansville? I think it was when Madonna was here and she was filming League of Their Own. Does that sound right? I'll have to look that up, actually. Flashback Weekend continuing. Billy Joel, Duran Duran, NSYNC on the way.
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0: 104 FM WIKY, that's Madonna, Into the Groove. It's a flashback weekend. More to come with Loverboy in Chicago and more. Hey, speaking of Madonna, and I talked about Vanilla Ice. I thought there was a Vanilla Ice Madonna connection. Vanilla Ice visited Evansville primarily to perform concert tour dates, of course, down at the Ford Center. But decades prior, in October 1991, his presence in the Evansville-McCutcheonville area famously made national headlines when he visited Madonna while she was staying in the area during the filming of A League of Their Own. I knew I was right.
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0: 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I'm Todd Fox. We're moving toward 5 o'clock on your Sunday. Thanks for hanging around. 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

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Don't mind the sunshine. 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The waves, though, I'm all about it. 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

0: 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Man, it was the word. When Grease came out, that song is from the film Grease. And man, there was nothing bigger at the time. I'm Todd Fox. Thanks for joining me on your flashback weekend. More to come with The Fix, Bare Naked Ladies, just to name a few. 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

0: 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I'm Todd Fox. You're in the middle of a flashback weekend. Don't worry, we'll get back to it. Marvin Gaye, the Police, Madonna. We'll hear from her again coming up in just a few moments. 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

0: 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It's Our House in the middle of a flashback weekend. Cameo, Billy Joel, New Kids on the Block, just moments from now with me, Todd Fox. 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

0: 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New Kids there. New Kids on the Block, that is. You've got it. The right stuff. Hey, it's me, Todd Fox. Flashback weekend continuing. Naked Eyes, Phil Collins, and more before our time together comes to a close. And Delilah comes in at 7 o'clock. 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

off the rough edges of your night, inviting you to come in, come home, come home. Those of you that were kids in the 90s or the early 2000s, come home. Come home. I know your mama played my show in the back seat of the car when you were falling asleep on the ride home. Come home. Come home to that level of peace. I'll be here all night long.